0: think what was amazing was punk rock, because punk rock was this complete and utter rebellion against that society.
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But baby, let's be quiet now. 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We don't have to get so theatrical, 'cause you know even simple can be special.

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0: Voice 102,5.
1: He's that billionaire I was telling you about who runs underground poker games. No one's ever beat him.